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1: Hello, good morning.
2: God morgon, Samuel.
1: Oh, I've learned to say hey.
2: Now you can say god morgon.
1: Oh, god morgon.
2: Yeah, that's pretty good.
1: I apologize for not knowing much Faroese.
2: Orsaka, my first grek vil fatakt.
1: But maybe that'll change in the years to come.
2: Kaska for der bøttas. Nastoar.
1: So thank you, church, for inviting me here to speak to you today.
2: Tak fyrir at ta bjómar at koma til oss her í morgun.
1: I'm very honored and it's a privilege to just share some thoughts with you this morning.
2: Kjenta som en høyur og som en privilegie at slippe å døyla noen tanker vidt om meg i morgen.
1: So you've already heard a little bit about me.
2: Nå tid har hørt og lytten om meg.
1: And just to just give you a little bit more detail, I actually qualified as a doctor more than 40 years ago.
2: Ja, så bare hvis du sier til å lytte dem her, så var det faktisk utlært som lagt det for deg. 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
1: I've worked in hospital medicine and I've been a family doctor, a GP.
2: So jeg har begge arbeidet i en hospital som medisinsk lagt det, men så har vi også arbeidet som kommunen lagt.
1: But about 10-12 years ago or so, God led me to give that up.
2: Men for en 20-12 år siden, så lagt jeg herre med så leis at jeg forfralagt det ikke noen.
1: And has just led me into this area of teaching people about health and well-being.
2: Og han har lagt meg inn i en tjeneste her som jeg lærer mennesker om helse og om velvære.
1: But using scripture and science.
2: Men fra en bibelsk perspektiv og grunda øyne av vissent.
1: Because I hope you agree with me today that science and faith are just two sides of the same coin.
2: To even and this is the same to Marta is it that I work on at vissenta og trick er bara tvær sjøyr og sum søk.
1: Would you say you agree?
2: Er det samt du Marta to?
1: You're allowed to respond.
2: Si det var lov å svare mer.
1: And speak loudly and say, yeah, good point.
2: Ja, godt at det her.
1: Yeah, so, yeah, I'll be listening to you.
2: Ja, for jeg lusker.
1: Listening out for you. And you know, when it comes to science, we have to use wisdom and read a lot.
2: Ja, men det er skjønt at vi kommer til vise, så må vi bruke hukse om det vi vursdomme og granske sette hvor veldig nøyde.
1: But we don't just believe everything that science says. We have to use wisdom and
2: tishola sa vi bara tak allt till och så visst det ser. Vi måste ha det hooks om där vi visste om.
1: But what I particularly love is how science has discovered amazing things about the body and the brain.
2: Men det är ju öle hutigen är. 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
1: But again and again what we see is that science is just confirming what the Bible has been telling us for thousands of years.
2: Og tas við der ferra um matur um matur til tæ at vísindin hon kemur til nýr stöver sum við hava kennt til skriftna í flur tusenar.
1: Isn't that exciting?
2: Er tí sjá spennandi?
1: Yeah, are you excited about that?
2: Glei ta dikum. Cool.
1: And by the way, special hello to you if you're watching on Facebook live.
2: Og særligt heilt dikum sum hitja live á Facebook.
1: And if you're listening on the radio,
2: ta høyrir du útvarpinum.
1: God bless you and thank you for joining us.
2: Ma gud velsigna deg og takk fyri at du kemur við okkum í morgun.
1: So I'm also an ordained pastor with the Equippers Churches in the UK.
2: Yeah. We are the pastor, innsetti pastorar Og Equippers Church i London, og det en samkomst, det et utrustet, en samkomst som handler om at utrustet mennesker til tjeneste.
1: And I'm sure every visiting speaker likes to bring a photo of their family.
2: Og også vi, og for de får en tellere utenfra, så sitter de denne mynd.
1: So, have a look on your screens.
2: Heter Moin.
1: Apologies to those on radio.
2: Sorry, unnskyld at det som bare har gjort oss på de sitter ikke myndene.
1: I'm sure you can find a way to see my slides.
2: Kanske att finna en mat på att släppa sådja sliden som jag brukar tala om.
1: But you can see that I'm blessed with a wonderful husband.
2: Men så till sådja så har vi syrvansiktet vid en dålig manna.
1: He's a businessman. We've been married for nearly 39 years.
2: Han är en businessman vid vår gift. Du tycker det var?
1: You can see my son and my new daughter-in-law. They got married last year.
2: Och så sådja till son som har varit där och min dotter var dotter till vår gift i ett år.
1: And then you can see my granddaughter, my daughter, and son-in-law.
2: And I was
1: sharing with the ladies over the weekend that that picture is a miracle.
2: It's a miracle that I'm
1: still married, and it's a miracle that I have children. So if you missed out on what happened, but speak to a lady who came to Empower.
2: So we're so spent about that. So speak on grounds we were in Empower, because that's how we on Xama.
1: So when I was a doctor, especially a family doctor.
2: Nu ta evar lakna särliga som ta ev arbete som kommun och lakna.
1: I saw many conditions.
2: Så sa jag att la mövliga tillstånd till sjuka.
1: Any doctors in the house this morning?
2: En egar lakna till stiga här I morgon.
1: Anybody?
2: Inte.
1: Not yet. Oh, this one. Oh, hello. Hey. I don't know if you see this, but I saw that the root of about 80% of the conditions I saw.
2: Jag vet inte om du vet det, men jag har sett det så här, men jag kom till att ungefär 40% av tajmen för olika sjukdomar eller stöven som jag mötte
1: was down to some kind of stress and anxiety.
2: Var ångestväckande stress och ångestrelaterade.
1: And I see that issue in churches and in people who don't come go to church.
2: So I want
1: to talk to you this morning about peace of mind.
2: So vi får ta oss med morgon till fri I sinnen.
1: And overcoming anxiety.
2: Och att övervinna ångest.
1: So I'm sure you are all totally aware of just what's on the news every day. The news people are specialists at making sure they communicate all the bad news.
2: Does anyone
1: go on to the news and look for good news?
2: And
1: do you find any? You do.
2: Yeah, I found Oxford tomorrow.
1: Thank you. That's us. One person. Hallelujah.
2: Got it there.
1: But it takes some effort and energy to find the good amongst all the bad news of stuff going on around the world.
2: Men det kräver faktiskt inte att finna det goda tunt nu och ta man höra om hemstövna.
1: But let's look at what the Bible tells us.
2: Men låt oss titta till så Bibeln lärer.
1: 1
2: Thessalonians 5:23.
1: The writer saying, God himself, the God of peace, sanctify you through and through.
2: Yeah. Oh, here's the scribar now at Thessalonica Brazier. Oh, han shallower, good friarins, hoilager dikon, utl som didero.
1: So just showing that God is the God of peace, and there's this peace that we can get from a life aligned with him.
2: Och är tanken om att Gud är god friarens. Och frier är något som sampackar vi för Gud är.
1: And Jesus talked in John 14 about the fact that he can give us a gift of peace.
2: Och Johannes 14, så talar Jesus om att jag kan geva dig en mycket fri.
1: Peace of mind and heart. So peace on the inside of us.
2: Fri I sinnen och fri I våra hjärtan, fri I våra inre.
1: He says it's a gift the world cannot give, so don't be troubled or afraid. So I want to teach you this morning how not to be troubled, not to be afraid, despite what goes on in your life.
2: So jag ska stäcka vi till morgon om at ikke at stora og ikke at være bensjen. Look at me, ikke at det som for framrundt annet ting.
1: So let's just now use some medicine to help us to understand what is anxiety.
2: So let us confirm and agree in attack at the health of wisdom to see you on material be anxious.
1: So here's a good explanation.
2: Hector and go fragrant.
1: So I'll read it all in English and then you can read it all in
2: English.
1: Anxiety is a state which causes feelings of fear, worry, or unease, particularly about things that are about to happen or we think could happen in the future.
2: Anxious, that's right. Det som skapar en känsla av ötta, av storan och av ja, spänninge och bara överhöver en orek innan och särliga om det som ligger bara framför det eller som vi är bänken för kunde hända framtiden.
1: Very good. Now, the key thing there is to know that anxiety does something with your feelings, with your emotions.
2: The leaklow, that's what we should forget. Right? That that that here is an ötten, it's not an anxious, and hon cheer nagavi, cause we feel.
1: And I was teaching the ladies over the weekend that we pay attention to our emotions and feelings.
2: Och jag tror så vi kvinnor om att heter det här som vi då är mest efter nu och själv och så vi förla och vad händer.
1: Because all they're doing is indicating something deeper that's going on the inside, especially with our thinking.
2: Så jag ser tänkt det är några andra ting som pågår än det här som händer nu och kroppen så vi kanske det är signaler på andra ting som händer nu och kroppen som vi kanske inte blir bostad.
1: Now, all of us, every single one of us, has the potential to feel anxiety from time to time.
2: Now, I hear at fulla sig ötta fotland, det är något som vi öll känner till är vår.
1: You know, we heard about this war breaking out in Ukraine.
2: Vi hör om krigsstön i hemlandet, eller krig i Ukraina.
1: I'm sure every one of us felt this sense of anxiety, like, oh, what's happening? Is this World War III? What's going on?
2: I have a sense of it. What are the standards that look at three homes party from Africa?
1: But for most of us, the anxiety will soon settle because then we know how to deal with it.
2: For men, for the flest of us, so far is our chancellor near, and for the largest chancellor near, we do hunt here there.
1: But for some people, this anxiety, for whatever reason, goes on and on and on and on and on.
2: Men just so börjar det att bara vi att vara där och viska och rumstera i New Yorkers kroppen.
1: And becomes so strong that it actually stops them from working, stops them from sleeping.
2: Och han kan vara så kraftig att han förstyrrar och svön och gör honom inte offer för att vara till arbetet.
1: And even stop them from looking after their family.
2: Och kanske inte är viska så kraftiga att han ger att vi inte klarar att ta och knäva våra familjer nedla.
1: And becomes a chronic problem, just as important as high blood pressure or diabetes.
2: Och det blir en kronisk tillstånd, akkurat som högt blodtryck kan vara det eller diabetes 2.
1: So if we have people like that in our world, we need to have a heart of compassion. To them.
2: Och vi vet känna människor om hur människor kan leva på andra mått än så jag vill ha omsorgen för dem.
1: I mean, we wouldn't say to someone with high blood pressure, "Oh, just lower your blood pressure, will you?"
2: Vi pleasure se eller vi då pleasure se folk på högt blodtryck takta samman för att blodtrycket trusta ner.
1: Yeah, so in the same way, we don't say to people with anxiety, "Oh, stop getting so worried."
2: Oh yeah, with healthy shit, we folk som är efterfått det fresh by utlåt säga, "Just vi är stora."
1: We want to say, just snap out of it.
2: Come talk to Salman.
1: Cheer up.
2: Talk to Salman. Where's the glass?
1: So that's like the most unhelpful thing you can say to people with anxiety.
2: Oh, you must push that thing so you can see them.
1: What we can do is go on a journey with them to help them in ways that I'm going to suggest to you today.
2: Kanske vi kunde föra filters with them och arbeta samman with them och på sommar att några av de ting som vi får nämna här idag.
1: Now, I found after many years of being a doctor, that anxiety always has a root. There's always a cause.
2: If I'm not aware that there were lack in the choir, at anxiety, at the heart, here we're all to be on the ground to young.
1: Now science tells us there are many causes and I'm going to read some of them in a moment.
2: Vísindin sýta at er nógvar grunnir og eg fer at lesa nokkrar av þeim upp á lit.
1: It could be stuff you went through as a child, traumas, challenges.
2: Takk fyrir at sjáma í at okkur sum upplifa sum barn.
1: Just from reading the news all day long.
2: Ella bara høyra tíðindir allan dagin.
1: Loneliness, stress from work,
2: stress kanskje arbeiðin each other.
1: And some research shows that for our young people, it seems to be that they are particularly stressed for this reason.
2: Ja, og særliga at det er særliga galdandi fyri ung fólk at hava verið stressað av hesar orsøkina,
1: which is they are overwhelmed by society's expectation that they need to study, they need to succeed and they need to be like achievers.
2: At alt hat trustu sum samfelagi, at dei føla samfelagi at dei mo du har vel i skolan og det skulle klare seg vel arbeids, at det skulle komme lengt i livet på alle måter.
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2: Jeg vet ikke om det er det så løs i Faroe.
1: Certainly Europe, America, they see that.
2: Vi kjenner hvordan det er ganske ikke bare Europa og Amerika, also here.
1: Now some people say, oh, I have anxiety because it's genetic and it runs in my family.
2: Og som sier det, jeg har hese her trobløkene vi øtta et lengst, tui at have you arvat at you come again there,
1: but this is again where science helps us.
2: And there after here some vísind kajaspokko,
1: this is whole field called epigenetics.
2: There at halt studie sum eitir epigenetics.
1: Have you heard of epigenetics?
2: I haven't. No, anybody talked to them that got to
1: my doctor friend
2: Lachner
1: after lady. What that shows is that genes can be switched off as well as switched on.
2: Titta som ger att genen i okon kunde vara släckt och tända.
1: And how can we switch off let's say even if there was a gene for anxiety, how can you switch it off? It's by the lifestyle that you lead.
2: So tasmon säger det att hur kan man släcka detta gen som eventuellt skapar ött och där? Ta grunda lever som du lever, la matan du lever på.
1: Okay. Now if you feel you have anxiety or you know people who have that, the first thing you got to do is get medical help.
2: So hvis du hever anxious, at the tender across me hever anxious, so it er fyrst at du skal gjera sjónda at fáa medisinska hjálp.
1: Medicine has a lot available to help us and to just diagnose, you know, what is the real condition.
2: Also, medisin er en rik for som kan hjelpe oss og som kan pågå akkurat hver trobeløgjen ligger.
1: But medicine cannot heal anxiety.
2: Men medisin kan ikke grua angst.
1: The only person who has the answer to anxiety is Jesus Christ.
2: Han eneste som har svaret på angst er Jesus Kristus.
1: And if you're like a little bit skeptical about like, can Jesus really heal my anxiety?
2: Or if two who are such a Britner is in there, say, can Jesus really grow my anxiety?
1: I want to show you this morning that he fully can.
2: So for you, I want to show you that he can handle fully.
1: So we're going to just do a little bit of science.
2: So if you're at halda kla lusin til the voice in the first morgo.
1: A little science lesson.
2: Ein litlan sindra undir voicing we voicing.
1: Because you and I need to know how God created us.
2: Tu vet mig oss vet att så gott vi skapt dock.
1: To fully know how to get over mental health issues.
2: Jag vet att vet att så vi ska komma till time it like komma för dig och vi sålar hälsa och mental hälsa.
1: And if you're listening on radio, please contact the church and they will find a way to get the slides to you.
2: Och så vill jag säga slidesness vi har upp här där morgon då lustar ut oss någon vet om du känner någon som kan ankra någon samkomne som kan skaffa där dig.
1: Okay, let's have a look at this first slide.
2: Men låt oss titta på det första slidet nu.
1: And that shows the brain from a side view.
2: Vad heter det? Så höjlan från sidorna.
1: And you can see the brain is just pretty so amazing.
2: Och det sitter höjlan är så fantastiskt.
1: It's amazing because God created it that way.
2: Han är fantastisk, det är så läs hur Gud skapade.
1: We didn't evolve from a little amoeba or tadpole to develop a brain like this.
2: Vi det utvecklade från karpiklutlare amoeba och sånt och utvecklade höjla som den här.
1: Amen.
2: Amen.
1: Amen. So you can see that I'm not giving you the whole, I'm not unpacking the entire brain for you. I will be here till tomorrow.
2: If I should come in that in Holland, so see that with the Borgen.
1: But two key areas you need to know about.
2: Men det två huvudsaker som du ska känna till.
1: The front part, called the prefrontal cortex, is where we think.
2: Det är den parten fram och parten för pannelappen, det prefrontala cortexet, här som vi huxar.
1: It's where

0: So well done, everyone who's come out the front.
1: Tack för ditt som har kommit fram.
0: So if you're watching on live stream or on radio,
1: hvis du hikker av live streamet eller har radio-torten,
0: and you'd like for me to pray for you as well,
1: og du måske ønsker at det skal be for dig,
0: I encourage you to put a hand on your heart or a hand over your head.
1: Så vil jeg tage dig eller tage hånden af hjertet eller af pannen.
0: You know, fear can never stop us from going to Jesus.
1: Nu ætter kan ikke stikke os fra at til Jesus.
0: If you think about the woman with the issue of blood, she had such a fear of being found out.
1: Hvis du minnes til kvinden som var blåsjuk, hun var det hun ætter til at få fra sig Jana.
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1: Men allikevel så for hun til Jesus.
0: Even the demoniac had thousands of demons.
1: Og sjalt en som hei var rett av et eller annet, og hei en rikfi av et eller annet og nettser.
0: But the Bible says he was able to come and fall down, worship Jesus.
1: Men vi leser på Bibelen at han var førre for å komme og kaste seg ned for Jesus og lykke av ham.
0: So I'd love to now pray for you.
1: Så jeg ønsker å slippe å be for deg.
0: So in the name of Jesus,
1: så i navnet Jesus her,
0: we take authority,
1: så tar vi autoritet
0: over every work of the enemy in your lives.
1: Av allan arbeiði ta fuðjandan og tunnan lúva.
0: I disable every spirit, every work of fear.
1: Eg vil niður brota alt arbeiði sum ger og alt allan ætta.
0: I take authority of every stronghold of anxiety.
1: Eg vil taka niður brota kvann einasta skansa av angist.
0: And over every enemy power of depression that has disabled you.
1: Og au allan fuðjanda stursti au tunglandi sum hevur lagt illa gerst at fast leiva lutu lúv.
0: I disable all of those enemy works right now in the name of Jesus Christ.
1: Even libra all his her fuðjanda tinjandi sum kripla mennesjur við nauni Jesus her.
0: And we command all those things to leave you quickly and quietly.
1: Og við bi um at þessa tingna skulle fara frá þar skjótt og fríliga í nafni Jesus.
0: And Lord, we even just forgive the people in their world.
1: Og við Jesus við tingjum bi um atmosfæru at hann mennist og tala lúva.
0: We forgive people in their lives who allowed that fear or the anxiety or depression to come in.
1: Ta mennist sum lata til at lata at at his ötten og den angesten og den tunglende kom i tåra liv.
0: So if God is now bringing to your mind some people you need to forgive, just forgive.
1: So hvis jeg har lagt andre løgn og grømmen i skjøt, når jeg hender gønne til løgn som du har brukt for fyrtje, hva som fyrtje?
0: Just say under your breath, I forgive them.
1: Bare så hvis en annen tanne sier, jeg fyrtje.
0: It doesn't mean that you're saying what they did was okay.
1: Det betyr ikke at du sier at det som hendte var i orden.
0: You're just saying, I let it go to Jesus's hands.
1: Du sier bare, Jesus, jeg slipper det til her.
0: Forgiveness is a big deal to God.
1: Det är fyrtje, vet du, något som är viktigt och störst i Gud till Gud.
0: So just forgive.
1: Så släpp fyrtje.
0: Thank you. And now take a deep breath.
1: Anda djupt.
0: Breathe out.
1: Anda ut.
0: And Holy Spirit asks you to now fill them afresh.
1: Och hela anden är om att du måste fylla dig en och en affär.
0: Would you fill them with your healing power, Lord?
1: Let fill them with your growing power.
0: We speak to minds and hearts to come into alignment to the Word of God.
1: We be for sinnon and for yorston that they come a vera and samsvar with how goes to institute.
0: Thank you, Jesus.
1: Tack, Jesus.
0: Amen.
1: Amen.
0: Amen.
1: Amen.
0: So, yes, just give God a big clap of praise.
1: Clap for God. Praise the Lord.
0: So folks, if you just want to stay down here, so but I will hand over now. But you please feel free to stay here and we'll just just come and pray for you if you haven't had prayer.
1: Yeah, or if they stand here, or if they be for you, so come, we'll stand there, so be it on your feet.